0: JT, who was also in and out. So I appreciate both of you guys for coming in and hanging out with us tonight. So 73. All right. Is there any additions or corrections?
1: Got Kilo Romeo 4 at Mike Juliet Foxtrot.

0: 4TMA. This is Clayton. Let's say everybody out there, it's been a good day, a long day, but it's been a good day. I had to work and been a lot of hours. Been hot. Long-winded, 7373, have a good night, KR4GMA.
1: Roger that. Well, I appreciate you coming in and checking in tonight, and I can certainly understand. It has definitely been a Monday, so I definitely don't blame you for not getting long-winded. So, but appreciate you coming in and checking in tonight. Hopefully you can relax some this evening and get some rest before tomorrow. So 7366. All right, that's going to clear us with KR4GMA, and that's going to bring us down to KR4MJF. Come on in, tell us what you've been up to today.
2: Good evening. This is Michael, KR4MJF. Had a pretty good day today. I listened to a little bit of ham radio this morning. It's been pretty hot here today. Just been staying in where it's cool. And other than that, went to the store this afternoon, came home and ate, and then probably check in on 27 to 8:30. Hope everyone has a good night and a good day tomorrow. 73, KR4MJF, back to net.
1: Roger that. Well, I appreciate you coming in and hanging out with us also tonight. So hopefully you'll enjoy the rest of the evening. Have fun over on but we appreciate you coming in and hanging out. So, 7366. All right, that's going to clear us with KR4MJF, and that's going to bring us down to the bottom of the list. So let me go ahead and take this opportunity to thank our trustee, who is K4IGL, which is the Danny Hampton Memorial Radio Club. So we appreciate the trustee for allowing the Southwake Amateur Radio Club to 145.21 with here in Collins Hall. So appreciate all the hard work and trust making sure we have a home to come to. So with that, I'm going to go ahead and throw a last call out there. So anybody else that wants to check in on the Southlake ARC 2-meter rack unit?
3: Free check.
1: All right, go ahead, recheck.
3: Rodney, this is Rich, KZ4EC. I didn't want you to think I've been neglecting my duties as a ham. I logged 23 DX contacts last night anywhere from Eastern Europe to Australia, so I'm still doing my ham stuff.
1: Roger that, Rich. I know that you can't stay away from the radio for too long, so trust me, I know that you're getting there on the weekends and making some contacts, so don't ever feel like I would think that.
4: W4 is the U.S. Mobile.
1: All right, you'll have to give me a correction because I sounded like you said Whiskey 4 Z Uniform Sierra, or is it Oscar Sierra?
4: Whiskey 4 Zulu Uniform Sierra, Mick, here in East Wilson County, and I just thought I'd jump in here at tail end and say good evening, everybody, and let you know you're coming through like gangbusters here in Eastern Wilson.
1: Roger that. Well, we definitely appreciate you coming in and hanging out with us tonight. It's always a pleasure to have some people on the eastern side of us come in and hang out. So, in the past, we've had quite a few people from, say, Wilson and Nash County come hang out with the can. But I guess being it's the summertime and the sun's still quite up a bit, everybody's still kind of busy on enjoying the rest of the daylight hours. So, but we appreciate you coming in, hanging out, and look forward to hear from you again in the future. So 73, see you.
4: Roger, 73 and W4, ZUS clear.
1: All right, that's the check with W4ZUS, and that's going to bring us down to the bottom of the list. And I'm going to go ahead and say 73 even. I hope everybody enjoys the rest of your Monday. Have a wonderful day. And just stay safe. With that, I'm going to say 73, and I'm going to turn the repeater back over to the normal image. This is KO4ZFO, and I'll be. That's what I get for scarfing down my dinner too fast before the net.
5: JJG, the Cardinal to the UFO. Al, you still around?
6: just grabbed a hold of the doorknob, getting ready to go out. What do you need?
5: I was just going to say, it's just too easy.
6: That's it. I didn't know they were doing that. That kind of took me aback. They had to just send out flyers and do commercials on television and radio and newspapers and say, if you want a ham license, just send us your name and address and we'll send you a ticket.
5: Might as well do that. The tests are so stupid now that, you know, so ridiculous and whatever. Then people wonder why I'm getting out of it.
6: Hey, well, don't get out of it. I need somebody else to piss and moan about it with me. I can't do all this by myself.
5: Yeah, well, I've been selling off everything, and pretty soon I'll be down to nothing.
6: Well, just hang on to a radio in your vehicle and one in your garage or your shop. Turn your shack into a kitty litter, a cat house.
5: Yeah. I might as well have goldfish in there. Be about talking to the same thing.
6: That's part of getting old, John. You got to start bitching about everything. And I'm guilty of it. I just, some of the stuff that I hear.
5: It's a big joke, and anybody that has to study for it. No wonder why all these other countries are making us look stupid.
6: I remember when I was studying for my ticket back. Hey, man, I was to it, and I worked in electronics, and I thought I thought this was going to be a neat thing, and it was for several years, and then I kind of went maritime mobile, and that kind of screwed things up for 8 years and got out of it. I came back up here 20 years ago and got back into it, and I think the first net I checked into was Miss Julie's net 20 years ago, so... But it just pisses me off. A lot of good guys, a lot of fun still to be had, but getting the ticket in the first place is a joke, like you just said. Kind of like I hate to even get back. I've been a member of my lodge back in Delaware for 50 years, and I almost hate this to call those guys and see what's going on now, the way that things may have changed over the years, but like I said, I digress. I'm just pissing and moaning. Just stay in it, John. Give me somebody to talk to. Come on. W-A-3-J-J-G.
5: Yeah, but this is... Anyway, not much to say about it anymore. It's really a sad situation, and
6: JJJ73, clear.

0: 10-4 AED in 4TAM.
1: Go ahead, Tim. Sound good over here.
0: Hey, Rich. Yeah, I'm checking everything here. I can't find nothing wrong, man. Is it a different result on this repeater?
1: Oh, you sound crystal clear.
0: All right. It's got to be something to do with location in the repeater then. I can't find nothing wrong.
1: Yeah, I think his antenna's up on the tower on the 27. The wind's blowing pretty good down here on the ground level, so you can imagine what it's doing up there.
0: Oh yeah. Well, I hate to come through rough on the net, but anyway, there's nothing I can do about it.
1: Nope. You know, if it wasn't for my beam pointing directly at it, I'd probably been doing the same thing.
0: Yeah, but anyway, well, good deal. That's good to hear. Mark said I can't find nothing wrong. But anyway, hey, you guys don't have the Deco Link back up?
1: I need to reach out to Van to find out what's going on because I can't even reach it. Like it's powered off. I'll reach out to him tomorrow on the way back to the coast.
0: Hey, cool deal. All right, well, I'll let you go, bud. I'm running here and see what Andrea's up to. Thanks for coming over here and giving me a radio check. Have a good night, man, and be safe tomorrow.
1: All right, Jim. Yeah, the only thing I've seen besides the bad drivers out there is coming back, I guess it's 264 coming from Wilson. There was a tree over the guardrail hanging into the far right-hand lane. So, about the only bad thing besides the drivers, like I said, but highway patrol because that was dangerous. People were swerving without even looking.
0: Yeah, it must have been the wind. It was kind of breezy today. I got to go the opposite direction tomorrow, but I'm not traveling too far, so I should be back in the office early afternoon, I hope.
1: I hear you. Yeah, with, you know, great power is great responsibility, my friend. But anyway, yeah, I'll be back down in Richland in the morning, probably till just a little bit after lunchtime, and then turn around and come back. And then I got a job Wednesday in Raleigh, and then I got to go to Wilmington on Thursday, and then my week's pretty much wrapped up.
0: Yeah, not a feeling. I was traveling last week in Danville and Marksville area, and so this week and next week I'm probably going to stay local. I've got some special projects going on, and then the week after that I'll probably hit the road again back out west.
1: Well, you know, at least you get to see some mountainous regions. Yeah, I'm sitting here tinkering with some FT8 on 6 meters, and it's opening up a little bit out to the mid states, and I just worked a guy, I think, in California, a 9 station.
0: Well, that's cool, man. Yeah, the band's been rough lately. Yeah, I got to get my radio configured and set back up. I hadn't done FT8 in so long, man. It's going to take me a while to get it back and running, probably. But anyway, yeah, I hope to get back going with it for too long. It is a lot of fun.
1: Yeah, I haven't done a whole lot of 6 meters in my career, but this is wide open. I mean, I've worked Mexico and Puerto Rico and Peru and a couple other stations on 6 last week. But just trying something different. You know, you can go up on, you know, 20 meters and pretty much talk to anybody you want to, but 6 meters with that e-skip it waves a lot, so it goes up and down. But you know, I'm sitting here now looking at, you know, about 30 different streams and only got one station thus far.
0: Oh yeah, well still that's pretty cool, man. It's a lot of fun. Yeah, I didn't play on 6 meters much, but yeah, Alex had told me at several places they're on, like on Monday nights, but of course I'm always calling the net, so I can't really check them out. But anyway, well, hey, I'm gonna jump out of here. Thanks again, Richard and Lane, if you're out there. Appreciate your help tonight, and I just wanted to see if we had the same result on a different repeater. So evidently, it was something other than my equipment. an antenna. So, but anyway, hey, y'all have a good night. I'm going to jump out of here. Thanks, Richard. And Elaine, if you're out there listening, hope you have a good night, buddy. See y'all in 4TAM.
1: All right, Tim. You and Andrea have a great night, and we'll talk with you soon in 4AED.
2: Have a good night, Tim and Richard, in 4ELP.
0: Thanks for the help, buddy.

0: 94BK. Good morning, Brian. KEB40.
1: I see in the news where one of your gas stations over there, I think it was Speedway, pumped some diesel into the unleaded tank. Messed up a few cars.
0: Oh my, I did not read that. Where did you find that at?
1: WRAL.
0: Alright, I'll have to check that out. I didn't hear that. So, interesting.
1: Didn't look like it was a big number. 23, 25, something like that. But still, you figure one car's bad enough. All those repair bills are going to be big for Speedway.

0: I will say I learned something, though, out of the article. I didn't know that Speedway was owned by 7-Eleven.
1: Yep, that is true. That happened, I want to say that happened sometime at the beginning of the year. I may be wrong. Could have been the end of last year, but yeah.
2: Morning, fellas. N1 UK Mobile.
0: Good morning, Ted.
1: Good morning, Ted.
2: Well, what's the fix for getting diesel in your engine? You gotta flush it out?
0: Well, first thing you'd have to do is get it out of the tank, and then I'd almost bet you'd have to flush the lines and then change the injectors. And I can't say I wouldn't be too surprised if you'd have to break it down a little further than that.
1: Catch up with you. I saw where you're at. Over there. You're over there by Flaherty, right?
3: That is affirmative, sir. This is Stone's story from the Youngsville line, or the I guess it's Franklin County line.
1: Yep. Okay. I was going to throw out an invite to you, if you wanted to come out to our field day, over here. I just wanted to try to see if I can get an email address or something I can connect with you.

0: Yeah, that'll be great. Give me a little bit. I think I created me when I got my ticket last year. It's almost been a year. I think I created my call sign at gmail.com, but let me confirm that, and I'll let you know.
1: Okay, my information on QRZ is good. You can send an email there. I looked on QRZ for your email address, and it wasn't attached. So, anyway, yeah, you can do it either way. I can try shooting you an email at that, what you just said, or you can send me one. It would be good to connect.
0: Yeah, that would be great. I just wanted to follow up on that, your conversation there about the diesel fuel. I'm wondering if, I know they said it was the Speedway on Capitol Boulevard, so I'm wondering if it's the Speedway between Wake Forest and Youngsville.
2: Stand by, I'll look it back up.
1: All right, Ted, go ahead with your traffic, sir.
3: Oh, I didn't have anything important. Good morning to the other fella. Name here is Ted, N1UJ.
1: Now, come on, Ted. Everything you say is important. We want to hear everybody. And by the way, how you feeling, man? You getting back to 100%?
3: Not quite 100, but I'm not in a lot of pain anymore, so that's good. So just taking it slow.
2: Alright, so the incident happened on June 2nd at the Speedway located at Capitol Boulevard and Wall Road.
1: That's the one closer to you, Clayton.
0: Okay, I'll have to check that out. Of course, I won't be going there. Thank God I haven't been there, but, you know, yeah, that's a mess, man. That's a major screw up on somebody's part. So yeah, that's horrible.
3: Yeah, my comment was that'd mess you up if you were traveling.
2: Boy, isn't that the truth?
1: Well, Speedway is just going to pass on the expense to the delivery company.
2: I never really looked, but with the nozzles you stick in your vehicle, they have different sizes for gasoline and for diesel. It'd be obvious that you did it the wrong way. That doesn't apply to the trucks that deliver. They all have the same size connectors.
1: I believe that is correct. He probably dropped the hose in there and pulled the lever to come from one section of the tanker, and he should have been pulling out of the other one. That would be my guess.
2: Did not think about that.
1: Yeah, it's interesting because there's a guy out of Mount Olive, 885, shoot, I can't remember the last letters of his call. Anyway, Wilson, anyway, he's a driver buddy that I know. I actually met him at the Speedway in Youngsville one day as he was coming through. He's a big D-Star guy, and anyhow, yeah, he's got some tanker stories to tell.
0: I have KR4 GMA. I have almost pumped diesel into my car before by mistake, because some of these gas stations you go to, the diesel is so close to the 87 regular nozzle that you know, I've actually almost did that before, but I think I did.

0: Yes.
1: Hearing all that, noise turning your squelch up, or is it just me? I may have something going on.
2: Good morning, guys. KO4HQE. There's a little white noise and static in the air this morning from everybody.

0: Yeah, like that right there, that transmission or noise or whatever, it was pretty strong. It was an S3, and it was constant. I don't know whether you guys heard that or not.
1: Good morning, Mark. I don't really notice anything different around Apex here. How about you, Brian?
2: I was thinking the same thing, Ted. I'm not hearing much. I did hear a little bit on Mark, but I hear some road noise on John, but I'm not hearing anything special.
0: All right, I think I got something going on then. I'm driving the Ford. I haven't driven it in a while, so probably need to check my connections. Anyway, all right, carry on.
3: You're not crazy, John. I'm hearing it too. KE4LOM, good morning, everybody.
0: Oh, it's good to know, Scott. It must be something local over this way, guys, then, because something's definitely causing havoc, because I heard it all the way since I've left the house, and I can turn the squelch up, and it's still breaking it. Anyway, carry on. Once again, I'm going to be quiet.
4: Guys, there's just two chopped up and rough this morning. I'm going to say 73s. Everybody have a great day, and we'll holler back in the morning. KR4HQE, I'll be clear.
2: What's your squad set at, John? I had mine set kind of high to start with, but I've turned it down, and I get to 5 before it starts overpowering.
0: Well, I just have my dial on the radio, so I don't have a number value to give you. I could turn it and probably tell you, give you an idea if I think it's halfway or something of that nature, but that's about it. 73, Mark.
1: Good day, Mark, and good morning, Scott.
2: You know, it's interesting. I noticed that on the 27 here recently, too.
0: Yeah, I've probably got it about half right now, Brian, somewhere around in there.
2: I don't know what the upper limit of my radio is, but it'll certainly go higher than 10, and I'm only at 5.
3: The squelch setting on my radio is hidden in some deep, dark way that I'm not going to try to get to while I'm driving. So I can't tell you what it's set to, but I've not had the problem before today. And since I hopped on 540 and headed west, I haven't heard it again.
0: Clayton, you still listening?
5: I am, sir, KR4GMA. I did create that email at gmail.com, so you could send me an email there if you would like.
0: All right, yep, good deal. Are you hearing any noise on here? I know it's kind of, I think it's gotten better since I've driven away from Wake Forest, but are you hearing anything breaking squelch?

0: I am not. I'm hearing everybody, you know, pretty loud and clear. So yeah.
1: Okay. All right. Well, I'll still give the truck and the connections a once over. Anyway. All right. Thanks for the information. Yeah, and I'll drop you an email today.
0: Yeah, that'd be great. KR4GMA.
1: And one other thing, I don't know if you if you're aware. I know you're on this repeater, but we've got several also in the local area that are available as well. But I'll drop you that information in the email.
0: Yeah, that'd be great. I did know that there was.

0: you know, want to think more with and learn more about the hobby, yeah.
1: Alright, that sounds great. And one last question. It's not a trick question. What's your employment status? We have a variety of people that are on the repeater, of course.
0: Terra 4 GMA, my been working in IT for about right at 30 years. I work for a waste management company, and they worked me pretty hard here for about July. July 3rd would be 9 years, and so yeah, I'm actively working and probably work, you know, till I stop breathing.
1: All right, yeah. I was just curious if you were full-time working or part-time or retired. So, all right, well, good deal. All right, well, I'll drop you an email later on today. So, anyway, good to hear you back on this morning, man. Really is.
2: 30 years in IT means it's time to retire. Oh, wait, that's me.
0: You know, I've been working from home mostly since COVID. I do have an office in Raleigh, and so I do. Right now, I'm in the middle of a project, and I have to drive in usually about a couple of days a week. But I try to limit that because I like the flexibility of not having to get ready in the morning and commute in. But sometimes I take my wife to work and stuff like that. But yeah, still at it, man, and it'll probably be at it for hopefully some years to come.
1: Go ahead, Brian.
2: I was just saying, 30 years in IT sounds like you're ready to retire to me. And I said, oh, wait, that's me.
3: Good morning, everybody. NW3.
1: Good morning, Dave. KP4OI.
2: Good morning, Dave. KK4BK.
4: Good morning, Dave. N1UTEC.
1: Someone double with Ted. Go again.
5: Good morning to Dave. KE4LOM.
3: Good morning back to you all. I hope this day finds everybody well, and the driving is easier today. But, good morning.
1: And Dave, we got a newer guy on here, KR4JMA. His name is Clayton over there in Wake Forest. Just a heads up.
3: All right, well, good morning, Clayton. NW3 is his name. Here's Dave. I'm over in, actually in Garner, but old Garner, down from Raleigh. I was in the capital there, but good morning.
0: Morning, Dave, KR4JMA Clayton. Nice to meet you. Thank you.
4: Dave, do you have to be old to live in Old Garner?
3: It may be so, to be honest with you. The subdivision I'm in, there's a lot of us old folks in it, so it may be a requirement. So I wouldn't ask when I moved in, but they may have did a background check on me before I got in here.

0: Well, it was a mix of unusual driving this morning, keeping me alert.
1: You ain't got to tell me. I've experienced enough this morning. The only good thing is I'm driving this big buddy truck, so they can see me when I get

0: diesel fuel keeps going down a little bit. It's down to 449 over here.
1: I just say 331 at DJ's in North Raleigh, capital.
0: That is 369 over here, so I think you got a pretty good deal.
2: What'd you say? It's got 331?
1: Correct. And with the BJ's card, I paid 321, so that's worth having that card.

0: right, gentlemen, I'm going to jump off of here, and I have arrived in the parking establishment of this place called Work. So I'm going to head inside and get my day started. Anyway, y'all have a great one, and we'll catch you later. Clayton, I'll shoot you that email maybe shortly before I have class here at 8 o'clock. And, but anyway, you guys have a great one. We'll catch you later. KEB4OI73.
1: I'm going to follow you out, John. I hope everyone has a great day today. 7-3. And one to you, Jay.
2: 7-3, yeah, Ted. 7-3, John. NW3.
3: Have a good day, Ted. John. KEB4LLM.
4: You guys have a great day. KR4GMA. I'm going to a monitor status. I'm going to get up and walk the dog and start my day. So I'll be monitoring that.

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0: morning, guys. Hey, was there a net yesterday at 7:30, or did I miss it?
1: On the 210 last night?
0: Yeah.
1: Hey, yeah, there was one. ZFO, Rod called it.

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I miss every once in a while myself. Get busy doing things, or maybe watch something interesting on the tube and get lost in time, and it passes me by. But it happens.

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Got a quiet conversation today on the drive time. We're just sitting back enjoying the quiet, I think. NW3U.

0: 20 meters is calling me. So if they're commuting, have a safe drive on into the ORK. Everybody else have a safe day. We'll catch you in the morning. 73 NW3 QRT.
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1: 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How copy, over?
0: I got you pretty good there. Easy to understand you.
1: Okay, pretty good distance away from the repeater. I was just kind of wondering how I was doing.
0: Hey, you're getting in good. I'm a fair distance away myself. I'm down in Wilson, North Carolina. So, yeah, about 30 miles maybe.
1: Yeah, copy that, copy that. I'm over here by Warsaw here out on I-40.
0: Okay, very good. Yep, you're making the trip all right without any problem.
1: Yeah, roger that, roger that. This thing's got, this repeater's got pretty good coverage.
0: Yeah, I can, sometimes I can get into the repeater out past Rocky Mount and on the other side headed down to Tarboro on a good day. But, you're high enough, man, it's got a big footprint.
1: Roger that, roger that. It looks like a nice day for a ride, so here I am, over.
0: I hear you. I'm headed down almost about a mile and a half from my customer's place, headed down to handle an issue in their security system. Probably as simple as replacing a door contact that got bumped by somebody coming in. And normally, yeah, I'm not working full time. I just part time, retired, and just handling what happens with my existing customer base.
1: Oh, roger that. Well, good for you. Yeah, I like working on security systems. I got one that I had installed a long time ago. I've been working on it myself. I got an Adepco. And yes, crazy enough, those doggone magnetic switches do actually go bad after a while. Usually nearby, after a nearby lightning strike, I've had to replace a couple. I don't know why. It's crazy. But you think a mechanical contact...
0: Yeah, I've been in the business 33 years, and the interesting thing is the very first system I ever put in is a Demco. That's all I've ever put in is a Demco systems, now Honeywell. But that very first system is still out there and working, man. They're like tanks, man. They just keep on going.
1: Yeah, I'm paying for that PC service, you know, the remote and all that. I'm wondering if I can add, I mean, since I'm paying for it, if I could add cameras to that, or if they charge extra for that.
0: Yeah, they do actually have a camera system that is it's proprietary. It only works on the Total Connect system. And I think it costs you about $10 extra a month or something like that. They do charge you for all of the cameras you got. And I don't recall if it's a $10 for all the cameras or there's a place for each camera. I'm not sure. But yeah, it has to be it's subscription based.
1: Well, I certainly don't want to pay anymore. Roger that. Well, all right. Well, I'll look into it. Anyway, let me jump off from here. I got to hit the restroom here at this rest stop here over in... I'm over here in Warsaw. Wow, sounds like I'm in a foreign country. Catch you later. Have a great day. Good luck with the system. And 1GMV, hope to talk to you again.
0: I know exactly where you're at. I go down that way every now and then myself, but for cameras, if you look online, there are cameras that have free monitoring of the cameras through an app, and it don't cost you a dime once you put the camera system in. That's what I've got in my place to avoid that subscription fee. Anyway, good luck, man, and we'll talk with you later on. KW4BT, I am off the frequency.
1: I'm probably real weak here at this red light at the bottom of the hill there, but Yeah, I want to get a PTZ and I want to redo my my wired system. I got a wired system.
0: You made it in. I'm at the bottom of that hill there where the stoplight is. Anyway, have a good day. I'm going to go see what's going on with this system. KW4BT clear.

truck pulled up behind me, and then I lost my signal there. Let me pull into the rest area. I'll come up. Yeah, I want to get a TOE. I think I'm going to update the TOE. I don't do the wireless thing here. I don't like wireless. So I'll go, I mean, I like wireless. I'm a ham operator, but I don't want wireless for security. Have a great day. N1GMV pulling up to the rest stop.

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0: DK. How are you this afternoon? Happy Tuesday.
1: It is a happy Tuesday. doing pretty good. Got the pool all cleaned up this morning. And hand watered the palm trees and that kind of thing, so they were starting to droop a little bit, so I figured I better give them a little bit of moisture. And we've been traveling, so we haven't been on the net because we haven't been home. So how are things with you?
0: Hey, I can't complain. I go for an MRI this afternoon. My right knee used to be giving me a lot of trouble, a lot of pain. So I have that to look forward to a little bit later. And like I said, today's Happy Tuesday. Miserable Monday, and we're not quite yet to Hump Day Wednesday.
1: No, but it's on its way. Well, I have to have an operation to remove a wisdom tooth on my right side, and in the gum right, not my side. You know what I mean. Anyways, that's not going to be a fun deal. The surgeon's a little bit worried, and the problem is the tooth is sideways. It's growing from back to front, and so it's not showing above the gum, and it has a cavity in it, and it aches pretty bad, so I don't have much choice. I have to get it out of there, so I told him he could borrow my chainsaw if that's what he needed, and that should take it out.
0: Yeah, your chainsaw would definitely take it out. Unfortunately, it would do a lot more damage to your face than doing a neat operation. My wife had one of those as well. They call it an impacted tooth. Now, they're going to take out the impacted tooth and the one next to it. Which one has the cavity? The impacted tooth or the molar next to it?
1: No, it's the wisdom tooth that's under the gums. Both of my wisdom teeth grew sideways. They never came up above the gums, so anyways, it made my front teeth all crooked. I don't care about that, but now I've got one that is very sore, so I want it out of there. So I probably won't be on the net Friday. I probably won't be able to talk. Probably won't be able to talk until Monday. I don't know. He made it sound like it was going to be quite the job.
0: It is. My wife had two of them done. And, yeah, it's, well, they put you over.

0: wife and stuff like that.
1: Well, I'm in a worse situation. They can't put me out. I got a pacemaker, and they said that they can't put me under. So I'm going to be awake and ready to fight the whole operation. Oh, I can't wait. Jeepers creepers. It's going to be a lot of fun.
0: Really? What is putting you out? Do your pacemaker affect
1: I guess. I'm not sure what the total reason is, but the only thing they can do is numb it up and go for it. So that's what we're going to do. Numb it up and just go. Anyways, Donald, I'm going to run back outside and finish up. Anne went out somewhere. I don't know where she went. I went looking for her before I checked in, so I could get her here, but I'll go looking for her. If I find her, I'll send her in and she can grab the microphone. Anyway, 7-3, everybody. Have a great one. This is N1VK.
0: Well, 7-3 to you, sir. I've had

0: up. Just pull it out. Let's get rid of the pain and the problem in one shot.
1: Wish it was that easy, Donald, but it's not going to be. It's got to come out. It's totally under the gum. None of the tooth is showing at all, so he's going to have to use a machete or something to get in there to dig it out. Anyhow, 7-3, my friend. We'll catch you later. N1VK.
0: 10-3 to you, sir. My heart goes out to you for the operation. So you're getting it done on Friday?
1: Yes, sir. 7 a.m. And thank you, sir. But I'll be fine. No problem.
0: Okay. Well, I think you're getting it done on TG.

0: Alright folks, we just heard from the N1VK, we crossed to the bottom of our list. So if you can hear my voice, we'd love to hear from you. Can you call KN4OEY?
1: KN4OEY. Kilo Delta 4, Whiskey Charlie Bravo. KD4WCB, Bill and Raleigh. Another work day here, taking a little lunch break to check in on your net, which I always enjoy and try to get into when I can. I heard the gentleman talking about the impacted wisdom tooth. Those can be not fun, I guess. I had one a few years ago. I had one experience that was not so good, and then I had another one impacted, you know, well below the gum and all that. It had curved roots and the whole nine yards, and I mean, he had to cut and drill and cut the tooth in half and bring it out in pieces and all these things. But I tell you what, the surgeon was so talented, and the dental assistant was so lovely and attentive, and I actually made it an enjoyable experience. And it was over before I wanted it to be over, honestly. And that's all I'm going to say about that. But hopefully the other gentleman has a similar experience with a talented surgeon who knows what he's doing, and I think that makes all the difference. And I didn't have a whole heck of a lot of pain. You know, it just wasn't that bad. And I don't know if the other gentleman's been through that before, but maybe a different orientation, a more challenging operation. But I don't know. I've got two left. I may or may not have to have them out at some point, but rather not. But, you know, I guess my last experience, like I said, wasn't too bad. So there's some hope that it'll go well. Anyway, that's all I got, Donald. I'll throw it back to you and say 7-3s. Hope everybody has a good week. K84WCB, back to net.
0: 73 to you, sir. And today is Happy Tuesday. It's the middle day between miserable Monday and hump day Wednesday.
1: All right, well, happy Tuesday back to you too, Donald.

0: across to the bottom of our list. So if you can hear my voice, we'd love to hear from you. 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

0: 4, DCX. How's your afternoon going?
1: It's going well, thank you, Donald. Happy Tuesday. Just had some homemade clam chowder with my dad and going to pick up some groceries.
0: Gee, that sounds really good. Hope you both enjoyed it.
1: Definitely enjoyed it. He's originally from Maine, up near Baxter State Park, and so growing up, we always went up to Maine and had lobster and clams, and now that he's here in the South, and he's going on 93, so he won't be getting back up there anytime soon, and thought it might be nice. He ordered the clams and lobster to come down here, and cooked it up for him, and now we're just eating the clam chowder from the clams we had the other night.
0: Oh, that sounds really interesting. So you have fresh clams and lobster.
2: Donald, turn your light off.
0: It's not a light, it's a problem with my, the power supply. I'm getting it replaced on the 20th.
2: Okay, sorry. KQ4ICK. Didn't mean to interrupt you. It sounded like you had that fluorescent light on again.
0: I was looking for you yesterday. I heard from KQ4CAB and you were nowhere around.
2: Yep, I was, I'm not sure where I was. I was doing some work yesterday, though, and stuff like that. I'm just not on here every day.
0: That's not an excuse, I think, Kate. You have to have lunch sometime, so you check in whatever time you take lunch.
2: Yep, but I don't eat three meals a day like most people. I just eat intermittently. And but I am making up my salad base right now, so I'm cutting up some beets and carrots and rutabaga instead of a turnip, because I couldn't find a turnip. Beetroot greens and all that, and cabbage and blah, blah, blah. I'm making up a big base, and that'll last all week. A lot of really good things about it, for sure. And then put some tomatoes and cucumber and all that to add to it, you know, when you fix it up. So put the soft stuff on the side, put some chickpeas, and, you know, that's as good as it gets.
0: Yeah, that sounds really interesting. Well, hope you enjoy making up your lunch. That's going to last you all for the rest of the week.
2: Yeah, and, so that's what I'm doing right now, so I'm going to listen a little bit, and I say hello to you there, my friend, and anybody else who might be on the frequency today, howdy doody. This is KQ4ICK, and I will be listening.

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0: 4, WFG. Speaker Phillips, how are you doing?
1: Doing good, sir. Hope you're doing well.
0: Hey, Sid, happy Tuesday. We've gone through a miserable Monday, and tomorrow is hump day Wednesday.
1: Yes, sir. I heard you talking about getting an MRI. I had one last week. Had one on my head. Things turned out well. Got a good report. But anyway, hope you're having a good day and want to say hello to everybody. And we're just hanging around the house today. And that's about it. Just hanging around the house. Thank you for calling on me and thanks for calling in. I enjoy it every day of every day you call it. Thanks for calling on me. JJ4WLG back to net. Thank you, Donald.
0: You're very welcome, sir.

0: after I had the stroke, they wanted to see how much damage it had done. And they said I still had a brain. But half of it isn't working anymore. But, hey, I still have enough of a brain left to call these nets and to still be around. So I give God the glory for that.
1: I'm lucky I had 4 strokes and 6 seizures and brain surgery. I'm a very lucky man. Thank you, Don. KJ4WLG, back to that.
0: 732 again, sir. You have a good afternoon. All right, folks, you just heard from KJ4WLG, me and Bill. That brought us to the bottom of our list. So if you can hear my voice, we'd love to hear from you. 87 AAG, are you back in yet?

0: What's up over there, J-Bo, KQ4ICK? Not a whole lot, man. It is the worst. Didn't know if the net was still going on today or if it even happened today. Yeah, it was on a few minutes ago. I caught the tail end of it, but I'm over here chopping up vegetables and stuff, trying to make up a salad base and stuff. So, I didn't have a whole lot to say other than a check-in. And Donald was running it, and I don't know who all might have checked in because I was even here a little bit late, you know. That was just about 5 minutes ago, so. Anyway, hello to you there, my friend. I hope you have a good rest of the day.
1: Hey, I appreciate it, man. Yeah, I'll talk at you later. Unless you get back to chopping up your vegetables there, it won't bother you. I know you don't want to get any meat in that vegetable there, especially when it comes off the end of the fingers. have a good one. KQ4CAB. We'll be clear.
0: And I hate when that happens. KQ4ICK.

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1: JR4IJK, I'm on GMV. Good morning. Good afternoon.
0: Good evening, Mike. That was a short day.
1: What?
0: I said good morning, good afternoon. I said good evening, Mike. That was a short day.
1: Yeah, copy that, copy that. Yeah, I did a little ride here. Took a little spin to the beach for lunch, over.
0: Roger that. I'm just making my Tuesday trip to Durham.
1: Roger that. How you been, man?
0: Staying busy, you know, working, trying to play radio when I get a chance.
1: I know everybody must be real busy. The repeater's been pretty quiet. I got a little irritated at the ka-chunkers, you know. I've been around to ka-chunking you, but you got ID. Anyway, yeah, I'm just heading out here on I-40. Man, they put up a whole bunch of security cameras out here. I guess they got the flock cameras and they got something else out here.
0: Well, let me say first, as a reformed ka-chunker, I get it, you know, but they don't tell you that at the beginning, that you shouldn't do that. The other thing is yeah, we're getting ready to go down to Myrtle Beach here at the end of the month, and I know there's some other people who travel that way who had mentioned those cameras out there.
1: Yeah, I got a friend of mine, Sheriff Department, he's actually really upset about it. He doesn't like the idea of these flock cameras.
0: Well, the days of somebody not looking are gone. They're everywhere you go. I mean, at least that's one good thing about radio is they can't put a camera in there.
1: Yeah, well, what he's upset about is that a lot of the, you know, the cameras make a lot of mistakes because it has a hard time reading the plates or something. And he says a lot of the officers are supposed to double-check everything, and they're not. They're just randomly, haphazardly pulling people over.
0: Well, my mother was a cop, and, you know, when they talk about not having quotas and things like that, you know, it's maybe not written down in a policy somewhere, but when your evaluation is based on your performance and your performance is considered catching bad guys, you do what you got to do to make your numbers.
1: Yeah, I suppose so. Otherwise, you just go take a nap somewhere in one of those little cubbies in the woods, right?
0: Roger that. We used to joke when I was a kid about back in the 70s that when you saw two cop cars sitting next to each other that they were trading Hustler magazines. Well, you don't need to do that anymore.
1: I don't know. Cops down here are pretty good. I don't have any issues with any of them down here, but up north, though, boy, that's a different story.
0: Roger that. Actually, I moved here in 2004 from Florida, and there was one town there, you know, I lived on the west coast there in the Tampa, St. Pete area, and the joke used to be for one police department, the only qualification was you had to have a mustache.
1: Copy that, copy that. Well, it's pretty nice out here. Yeah, I told my wife, I go, let's go to the beach, but we got to do it midweek, not during the weekend. It's just too crowded. And it was nice down there today. It was kind of cool this morning, and then it, even though it was hazy, it started heating up if you weren't under some shade, you know. But, you know, I learned how to finagle the system. They want, like, a lot of money just to, you know, park your car for the day. I mean, $6 an hour, it's just ridiculous. So, let me see, I stayed at the Oceanic for lunch. I was there for 2 hours. And then I went to the Holiday Inn, I guess it used to be called Sunspree. I was there for 2 hours. So, yeah, so I got my parking and I paid, but I got food in exchange for it. Over.
0: Roger that. typically every year, you know, my youngest son's birthday is June 29th, so we've been going every year. We either go like to Lake Gaston or Carr Lake or someplace like that, rent a house and go. This year they want to go someplace different, and you know, being from Florida, we grew up on the beach, so it was like, you know, it's like anything else. When it's around all the time, you're not interested in it. But the consensus was, this year we were going to go someplace different than the lake, so they decided they want to go down to the beach, so we're going to head down there. And it's just, you know, me, my wife, my oldest son and his wife, and then my youngest son. So, and my youngest son is going to be 32 this birthday, so, you know. But it's something we do every year, and it's an opportunity to get together, and we got to always make sure we have enough space where we don't want to chip the crap out of each other, but at the same time be able to hang out. And my daughter-in-law is pregnant with her first child and our first grandchild, so this is the first trip we're making, you know, with those circumstances. And she's, you know, first pregnancy, so, like, she doesn't want to eat salads because of listeria and things like that. So it's going to be interesting to see if she's willing to go in the water.
1: Oh, you know that's going to be a lot of fun, no matter where you go, what you do. I always said I'd like to, you know, have a big family or all my friends, let's all go on a cruise or something. Nobody's got to cook. Nobody's got to clean, you know. We can all just kind of hang out, go to a resort. I saw people doing that at this one resort we're at. They had a family reunion. He goes, oh, we just book it. He says, the guy was funny. He's like, yeah, we just book it before we leave. They give us a discount. We book it for the following year. And then everybody's got all year to plan. They got no excuse. So works out pretty good. So I like that. You know, that's kind of neat when you got a big family. We don't have a big family, so we just kind of hook up with friends, or it's just me and her, and we get off cheap. Over.
0: Roger that. Well, most of our family's either still in Florida or moved. Two of my wife's brothers moved out to Oregon. My daughter lives in Seattle, and then everybody else is still back in the Clearwater, St. Pete area. So it's just us up here, and you know, again, we all see each other on a regular basis, but at the same time, this is our one chance to, you know. And I actually have permission to bring a radio with me. My wife's like, well, since I know you're just going to gripe about it, so I'm going to bring my little Toyota rig with me. So and the place we're staying in is like three stories, so I figured what I can do is I can just hang an antenna over the rail and take the G90, and I got a 100-watt amplifier coming for it. Maybe I can hit some DX stuff there from the coast.
1: Yeah, well, my wife and I, we did a trip to Florida. We went all the way down to Key West, but we did stops along the way, so we broke up the driving, which was nice. But when I got to Key West, I remember I pulled out the QRP radio. I think back then I had an Oak Hills Research radio, but it was a CW only, and that's pretty much what I did. We were on the third floor, and I just kind of draped the dipole over over the railing as though it was a inverted dipole, I guess, whatever. And, yeah, I made a couple contacts while she was getting ready. It was kind of fun.
0: Well, Roger, that with the G90 on 20 watts, I made, you know, from Falls Lake Park, I made England on 20 watts one day when everything was good. So, again, that's the beauty of radio, is sometimes you got 10 watts and sometimes you got 1,500 watts. And you know, the lessons I learned was it's antenna, height, power, and then radio.
1: Yeah, I used to run a homebrew amplifier in the mobile. Gosh, I think I had 1,600 watts or something like that. It was a crazy amount of power. Big old bus battery. It was in a Z28, too. I used a Hustler coil traps, you know, so it was no tuner. I just had each antenna was tuned for a certain part of the band, and I would use that. And that worked pretty good. Not always. You would think that much power, you know, you'd be getting out. But sometimes I couldn't hear people. There was noise. It was hard to hear them. But if I got near the water or whatever and I revved up the engine and I keyed up, yeah. I remember somebody was asking me at this place, how far can you talk on that? and 10 meters was open, and I busted a pile up on 10 meters. The guy was in Australia. The guy couldn't believe I was mobile. I had to toot the horn for him. He couldn't believe it. He said I was 30 over 9 into Sydney.
0: Roger that. I was on 6 meters last night, and this guy was in Illinois on a mobile and in the Taco Bell drive-thru, and it sounded like he was in Raleigh talking to me. It was amazing.
1: No, that's what's cool about mobile, you know. Sometimes you're there, you got a radio, you're on the spot, and you can hit it, you know, versus if you were at, you know, everything was at home, oh, I'm not home. And one time I was coming home from work, and I said, just the heck of it, I went on 2 meter sideband. And I didn't even put the horizontal antenna. I got a horizontal mobile antenna. I didn't put that on. It was just vertical. It's my diamond dual band. And I talked to a guy in Kansas on 2 meters. I didn't even have the amp on. I was just running barefoot, about 50 watts. But when I got home and I swung the beams around at him, then it was like, yeah, he was just wailing in there, man. And I was like, let's see how low a power I can run. I think I went down to like a half a watt. He said it was at 7.
0: Roger that. You know, and I have a 6 meter mobile antenna that I bought by accident when I first started, you know, doing this. Cause I've only been doing radio for 7-8 months now, so I got a 6 meter mobile antenna that I bought by accident. So I've been thinking, well, you know, maybe if I got a 6 meter rig and put it in the truck, I could do some 6 meter stuff, but then I'd have two radios in here, and that would be weird. So, but yeah, the idea of HF on the road is intriguing to me.
1: Well, someday I can show you my mobile. It is pretty well. You can see it on my QRZ page. I did a little demo on it. I got a Dodge Challenger, and I have the A57D tucked in there in the dash, and the ATAP antenna, which just makes it real easy, you know. And it works out pretty good. Now I just got an amp. I got a Meritron ALS-500, but they say this antenna won't handle it. I don't know. It might. If I don't really crank it up, it might. But I might be pushing it, you know, because the antenna's rated at 100 watts, so even though it's a 500 watt amp, really on 20 meters, it's probably going to be like 200 or 300, so, you know, maybe a little more, I don't know. But on this radio, probably wouldn't be more than like 300. So I don't know, I thought about trying it, but I got those big coils. The problem with the big Hustler coils is, they don't tune. You know, you got to get out, pull out the set screw. But if I tune it for part of the band, I can get about maybe 30 kcs each way, and then it's got to be tuned again, you know.
0: Roger that. I've got a Cushcraft A3S that will take 1500 watts, but I was like leery of just wiring, you know, coax right to the connectors and stuff like that. So I put a one-to-one balun on it that'll take 500 watts. But to me, you know, considering the you know, I mean, I've got a 220 line because I replaced my electric stove with a gas stove. So I still have the 220 line running under that, under the house, that I could, you know, run a 220. But for me, more than 500 watts seems to be just like showing off.
1: Oh, well, with the, with my big amp, I used to, I had a fire stick antenna for 10 meters, and I could light that thing on fire. It wasn't big enough, and the top of it was cut to a point, which is not something you normally do. You usually put like a big static ball on the top. But that little point would burst into flames, and you'd hear my audio through the flame of the antenna. It was pretty wild. I did a little exhibition over at the old Durham Ham Fest when they had it in the parking garage. It was pretty cool. It was neat that you could hear yourself through the spark.
0: I guess you call that radio on the edge, right? That's what it's all about. KR4IJT.
1: Yeah, I got a video of it somewhere. I got to find the video. It's one of those things where I had different cameras throughout the years. Now I don't have them, but I got the tapes. So I got to send them into that place and have them all digitized, you know.
0: Roger that. My oldest son is a director down at WRAL, and we had a bunch of old tapes, and they got all that stuff down there. So we had to take the tapes to work and digitize everything, and it worked out really well.
1: Yeah, it's a lot of work if you don't have the whole setup there. Yeah, I've been at REL. I had submitted some tapes before for the news there. I met Amy and Cullen. I don't know what ever happened to Cullen Browder. I liked him. Amy Wilmoth was really nice. short little thing. I think I saw a photo of her with Kat. Is Kat, like, as short as Amy? Weird, they made her look like she was as short as Amy.
0: Kat Campbell, I believe, is like 18 or 20 inches tall. And actually, both my sons, her cousins lived in the neighborhood that we lived in, Granville County. So we're like, you know, the whole 6 degrees of separation thing. But yeah, she is apparently that tiny. And the other girl that's on there now, the tall blonde girl that just had a baby, she's like head and shoulders taller than her. Gerald Owens is a big old boy. All of them. But apparently, when David Crabtree was there, he had a box that he would stand on sometimes to even up the height with people. But the rule was that you could never offer him the box. He had to ask for it. So that was... but anyway, I'm at my destination, so let me get going. But good talking to you, and KR4IJT, clear when you're final.
1: Okay, Roger that. Yeah, I saw a commercial with David Crabtree, and it was kind of nice to see him again. I hope he's doing well. All right, catch you a little later, 73 and 1GMV.

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0: Roger, I'm coming out of Roseville over here on 401. Just want to check, see if this thing was getting out any good.
1: Yeah, you got real loud audio, though. You turn that down a little bit, but real loud. I got a whole car full of you, over.
0: I appreciate you very much. Thank you for coming back and letting me know what it sounds like. Thank you now. This is W7 EVT. I'm going to listen for a little bit.
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0: Kilo Romeo 1, Alpha Tango Charlie. This is Kilo Quebec 4, Quebec Whiskey Hotel.
1: Kilo Quebec 4, Kilo, correction, Quebec Whiskey Hotel. This is Kilo Romeo 1, Alpha Tango Charlie. Line clear, how mean?
0: Loud and clear on this end as well. Now, I had the 991 on their AC, so I had to switch it real quick.
1: Roger, roger. Yeah, I saw your text about an hour late, so I thought you were on the repeater over there. So, I got in here a little bit late and didn't catch it in time.
0: Yeah, no problem. I'm just... I'm hoping that you'll try to connect on Vera AC on FM, and let's see if that's working now.
1: Roger that. Yes, yep, I'll do that. I'll go ahead and get it brought up, and I'll try to get you in a second. It's Kara 1 ATC, I'm clear.
0: Okay, well, give me a minute so I can bring everything back up. Kilo Quebec 4, Quebec Whiskey Hotel, I'm clear.

0: 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Drive it with the forks manually.
1: Got it.

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1: 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KR4WIC, clear.

0: good evening, everyone. Give me 1 second. I'm running just a minute behind. All right, maybe just 30 seconds. 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This net is held nightly at 7:30 p.m. on the K4ITL 145.21 repeater, which requires a tone of 82.5 hertz and a negative offset. The purpose of this net is to foster friendship among amateurs and to encourage 2-meter activity in Wake and surrounding counties. All amateur radio operators with a valid FCC license are invited to check in and encouraged to do so. This is an informal but directed rag chew net that can become formal should the need arise. My name is Mike. My call sign is Kilo Delta 4 Oscar Kilo Romeo, KD4OKR. I'm in Fuquay, Verena, and I'll be your net control. I'll now stand by for any emergency or priority traffic. If any, please call KD4OKR. Are there any announcements of interest to Southwake ARC or ham radio in general? If so, please call KD4OKR. All right. I didn't get to look up the QSO parties and contests this weekend. I'll pick them up at the end of the net. So now we're going to go into the rag 2 portion of the net, starting with mobile, portable, or short-time stations. Any mobile, portable, or short-time stations wishing to check into the Southwake ARC Tuesday night net, please call KD4OKR.
1: KD4OKR, top of the evening to you, Mike, and everybody else on the net this evening. Please check in and out. Kilo Golf 4, Juliet Oscar Kilo, that's Walter in Petro. Have a pleasant evening and 73s to you on the net, and thanks for hosting the net. 73s.
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0: Great evening. All right, Al, you have a good evening, too. Hit and run by a boat. I'm sure there's a whole lot more to that whole story, but you'd be surprised, as big as the ocean can be. I was in the Navy on a destroyer, did three cruises, and it's amazing what you can bump into out in the middle of nowhere.
1: Indeed it is.
0: All right, so now we're going to open it up to Southwake ARC members and visitors alike. 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

0: Wow, Dave. Not even the repeater idea is coming in. Dave, how's your day? How's it going? Tell us about it.
1: Well, good evening, Mike. 84 OKR and W3U. Unfortunately, it's a little disappointing. Nothing spectacular to tell you about. The missus and I did go to breakfast this morning. Went over to IHOP, had some breakfast, and we like it every once in a while and do that. And then we kind of lounged around the rest of the day until it was time to head over to the fitness center over in Cary. And we went over there and did our usual exercise. Penny did the swimming, and I worked upstairs on the machines. And then we come back, and we settled in for some supper. And now, by golly, we're going to sit back, relax, and find something on the tube to watch. So that's all the spectacular day it's been, Mike. Not much to report. We'll have to see tomorrow I'll be train hosting, so I'll be taking off about 1 o'clock, heading down to the Raleigh station, head to Charlotte, and return, be back about 11 o'clock tomorrow night. So tomorrow will be a busy day, so we'll have to see how that train trip goes, see what happens on the rails tomorrow. My thanks for doing the net tonight. I understand it's been kind of a quiet one for a Tuesday night, so oh well. Count me in. You have a good day, Mike. We'll talk to you later. NW3U.
0: All right, Dave. Since we got a slow net, I'm going to drag you into it just a little bit. Do you get to play radio at all when you're on the train?
1: I generally do not. I just haven't. There's been a couple of repeaters along the way, but we're usually in and out of them so fast, it's hard to get in. Plus, I'm in that real steel container. It's hard to get an outside, a signal outside. You're in that big old mass of steel. It's hard to get something to penetrate too far with that. But I usually don't. I might take the DMR radio along tomorrow, because we've got that DMR net tomorrow night. I might take the DMR radio along and see if I can get in. Not sure where we'll be at 8 o'clock, but I might. But generally, I don't. I just pay attention to what I'm supposed to be doing as far as train hosting, and try not to get too distracted with other things.
0: All right. I didn't know if you tuned into the conductor radio or anything like that. And then I got the idea of how long is one of those cars, and how about bringing a big old alligator clip and making it a NFED train antenna? Just light up the whole car.
1: Well, actually, I do take a radio along. I take a radio along on the frequencies. And just in case, to listen, number one, and number two, just in case something happens that needs some radio communications between me and the conductor, something happens somewhere. And luckily, that's never happened. Hope it never has to happen. But I do take an HD along, just in case.
0: All right. Well, always being prepared. That's generally your mode of operating, but yeah, I'm thinking, we might want.

0: Hey, go around and let's take a little HF and see if we can find a good point to clamp onto to the car and just make it be a radiator.
1: Not sure about the inside. There might, I don't know if you can clamp onto the aluminum on the luggage rack. That might do it. There's also some cages in there that's got their intercom information stuff on it. They might be attached in the middle. I don't know. Or maybe out on the platform end of the car that's exposed. There's a lot of metal out there. You can clamp onto the brake wheel or something like that. So there could be possibilities.
0: All right, last comment, and then I'll let you go on this. You know why they call it a Zeppelin antenna? It's because it was an end-fed that they just let the wire kind of hang out the back. Let's be hobos, jump on the back of the train, and just drag a wire as we're going down the track. KD4OKR said that.
1: W3U. Yeah. I'm sure they let us sit around on the roof, though. There's no tunnels we have to worry about going through, but I'm not so sure they'd go for us setting up their dragon antenna behind the train. Anyhow, Mike, thanks for joining that tonight. Good to talk to you. We'll hear you in the morning. 73NW3U.
0: All right, Dave. Yeah, I wasn't thinking about sitting on the top. It was more like if we had a caboose. I mean, come on, they don't do those anymore, but you know, set up a radio in there and then just have the antenna go out the back door and kind of flop around as it's going, what, 60 miles or an hour or so down the track. Dave, thanks for humoring me on dragging this thing out just a little bit. Hope others found it somewhat humorous. All right, I'm going to shake the trees one last time. Anybody anywhere wishing to check into the Southwick ARC Tuesday Night Net, please call KD4OKR.
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1: All right, we picked up two good stations there. KR4 MJF, Mike over in Wilson, and Whiskey Mike 1 Bravo, Bill and Carrie. Mike, come on in. Tell us about your day. What's going on?
2: Good evening. This is Michael, KR4MJF. Had a pretty good day today. Didn't do a whole lot today. Just listened to a little bit of ham radio today. And it's been pretty hot today. And then went to the store this afternoon. Came home and ate. Getting ready to check in on 2, 7, and 8:30. Got to go back to work again tomorrow and Thursday. Other than that, hope everyone has a good night and a good day tomorrow. 73, KR4MJF, back to net.
1: All right, Michael, thanks for checking in. And, yeah, having a nice routine, it's nice to have. It sometimes can feel boring, but it sure beats having panic attacks every day. Someday I'll tell you how I know. All right, up next we've got Whiskey Mike 1 Bravo. Is it William or Bill? Come on in and tell us about your day.
3: Thanks, Mike. I go by Bill. I'm not lucky enough to be retired like a lot of folks. So I had to work today, as usual. I'm an embedded systems and RF engineer by trade, so that's what I do. I've been away from ham radio for quite a while, but recently got back into it and setting up a new shack, getting everything back together, and have been working on the nets, listening to see what's going on. Thanks for hosting the net, and back to net control. 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
1: All right, Bill, welcome back to the hobby, and yeah, I'm not retired either. I mean, some of us have to support those who are retired, right? Okay, I'm going to shake the trees one more time. Anyone, anywhere, wishing to check in, flashing the lights, call KD4OKR. All right, so it's going to be a short night tonight. At this time, I'd like to thank the Danny Hampton Memorial Radio Club for allowing the South Wake ARC to use the K4ITL 14521 repeater and call it home. I'll now turn the repeater back over to normal amateur use. 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